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1: Hello, I'm an AI voice. 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
1: Hello, I'm an AI voice. 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
6: Lows level off around 55 tonight under mainly clear skies. Southerly winds at around 5 miles an hour. Highs around 89 tomorrow. 63 tomorrow night, mainly clear. Mid-80s Friday, with a chance of thunderstorms. Turning much cooler Saturday, with highs in the low 70s and scattered showers. With your Somerset 106 forecast, I'm staff meteorologist Megan Mulford. Currently, it's 77 degrees.
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2: 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Get the forecast and high and low temperatures for today and tomorrow. 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
3: Lows level off around 55 tonight under mainly clear skies. Southerly winds at around 5 miles an hour. Highs around 89 tomorrow. 63 tomorrow night, mainly clear. Mid-80s Friday with a chance of thunderstorms. Turning much cooler Saturday with highs in the low 70s and scattered showers. With your Somerset 106 forecast, I'm staff meteorologist Megan Mulford. Currently, it's 77 degrees.
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1: This is Officer Theodore Wax with the Somerset Police Department. 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
5: Level off around 55 tonight under mainly clear skies. Southerly winds at around 5 miles an hour. Highs around 89 tomorrow. 63 tomorrow night, mainly clear. Mid-80s Friday with a chance of thunderstorms. Turning much cooler Saturday with highs in the low 70s and scattered showers. With your Somerset 106 forecast, I'm staff meteorologist Megan Mulford. Currently, it's 75 degrees.
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Hunter X and Golden from the K-pop Demon Hunters universe. Hi there, it's Andrew J. I hope you're having a good one, and thank you for making me part of your day today. Stick around. I got John Mayer coming up.

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1: Hello, I'm an AI voice. 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
2: 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Get the forecast and high and low temperatures for today and tomorrow. 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
2: Mainly clear tonight with lows around 60. Winds out of the south at around 5 miles an hour. Lots of sunshine again tomorrow. Highs around 89. 63 tomorrow night. Mid-80s Friday with a chance of thunderstorms. Chance of rain showers on Saturday. Highs in the low 70s. With your Somerset 106 forecast, I'm staff meteorologist Megan Mulford. Right now, 75.
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Bruno Mars from his album The Romantic That is Risk It All. It is Andrew J. here on your Wednesday. Thank you for hanging out. I've got James Blunt coming up.

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5: Somerset 106 weather.
6: Mainly clear tonight with lows around 60. Winds out of the south at around 5 miles an hour. Lots of sunshine again tomorrow. Highs around 89. 63 tomorrow night, mid-80s Friday, with a chance of thunderstorms. Chance of rain showers on Saturday, highs in the low 70s. With your Somerset 106 forecast, I'm staff meteorologist Megan Mulford. Currently, it's 72 degrees.
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4: Mainly clear tonight with lows around 60. Winds out of the south at around 5 miles an hour. Lots of sunshine again tomorrow. Highs around 89. 63 tomorrow night. Mid-80s Friday with a chance of thunderstorms. Chance of rain showers on Saturday. Highs in the low 70s. With your Somerset 106 forecast, I'm staff meteorologist Megan Mulford. Currently, it's 72 degrees.
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Named after a 1911 fire truck, it is REO Speedwagon and Can't Fight This Feeling. Hi there, it's Andrew J. What feeling are you having? All I'm feeling is today's the last day of September. October is tomorrow. That means we're mad dash for the holidays coming up. Yeah. Halloween, Thanksgiving, Christmas, New Year. I got my stretchy pants. I'm ready to go. Hopefully you are too. Christina Aguilera coming up. Here's Radioactive from Imagine Dragons.

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1: Hello, I'm an AI voice. 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

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An 80s classic from Duran Duran on the way, and Dido, too.

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3: Somerset 106 weather.
4: Mainly clear tonight with lows around 60. Winds out of the south at around 5 miles an hour. Lots of sunshine again tomorrow. Highs around 89. 63 tomorrow night. Mid-80s Friday with a chance of thunderstorms. Chance of rain showers on Saturday. Highs in the low 70s. With your Somerset 106 forecast, I'm staff meteorologist Megan Mulford. Currently 70.
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3: Mainly clear tonight with lows around 60. Winds out of the south at around 5 miles an hour. Lots of sunshine again tomorrow. Highs around 89. 63 tomorrow night, mid-80s Friday, with a chance of thunderstorms. Chance of rain showers on Saturday, highs in the low 70s. With your Somerset 106 forecast, I'm staff meteorologist Megan Mulford. Currently, 70.
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1: Hey, where you going? 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

Maroon 5 and Sugar there, and well, Bonnie Raitt, something to talk about. We get into the, well, the 1st of October on Thursday. You ready for all that? Weather getting a little crazy in some parts of the country. There's, especially in the southern, south central part, I should say, where they're expecting cooler temperatures by the weekend, but big front with rain and flooding coming. So keep an eye on that for you. Meantime, Jason Derulo, one-to-one me next.

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10: Somerset 106 weather.
11: Mainly clear tonight with lows around 60. Winds out of the south at around 5 miles an hour. Lots of sunshine again tomorrow, highs around 89. 63 tomorrow night, mid-80s Friday, with a chance of thunderstorms. Chance of rain showers on Saturday, highs in the low 70s. With your Somerset 106 forecast, I'm staff meteorologist Megan Mulford. Currently, 70.
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1: And Sharon, The Shape of You, and Bonnie Tyler with Total Eclipse of the Heart. It's Todd here getting on some Shakira music in just a bit. October, of course, on Thursday. It's Popcorn Month. Probably Visit Your Dentist Month, too, after all that. And Toothpick Month. You'll need that after popcorn. Shakira, Soft Cell, and Ella Langley on the way.

Ella Langley with the song that has had the most weeks at number one ever. Whether it's male, female, group, Christmas or none, Houston, Texas, Ella Langley breaking a record there. Taylor Swift, the newly married Taylor Swift. I say newly because they're newlyweds. What, the first 6 months or so anyway, right? Newly married Taylor Swift and got some new hardware to put on the mantle among her other 30-some-odd. Yeah, she's got 32 VMAs total. I think she's got more than anybody else. We'll play the fate of Ophelia coming up.

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2: Somerset 106 weather.
3: Lows dip down to about 60 overnight under mainly clear skies. Southerly winds at around 5 miles an hour. Mainly clear skies again Thursday. Daytime highs approaching 89. Mainly clear skies Thursday night. Lows dip down to about 63. Chance for showers Friday and Saturday. With your Somerset 106 forecast, I'm staff meteorologist Megan Mulford. Right now, 70.
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were meant for me, Jewel. Todd here, Donna Summer. She worked hard for the money. That's coming up. We've got Miley Cyrus, too, back when she was known as Miley Cyrus, right?

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She can get her own flowers. They're Miley Cyrus and Donna Summer. She works hard for the money. Brand new data out. They say by October 1st, Thursday, the first day of October, 1% to 2% of shoppers done with their Christmas shopping. Believe that? That was my sister. I mean, she still does that now. She starts in January with the after Christmas sales and probably even December. And she starts just buying. I don't know how she does that. It's like crazy, but some people just, know when to buy, and that's smart. I just it's what, December 20th? We better start. Not the way to go, but it's the way it works for me, I guess. Bruno Mars coming up. Backstreet Boys, Adele in a little while, too.

0: good till the last drop. There's got to be something in this. Somerset 106.
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3: Somerset 106 weather.
4: Lows dip down to about 60 overnight under mainly clear skies. Southerly winds at around 5 miles an hour. Mainly clear skies again Thursday. Daytime highs approaching 89. Mainly clear skies Thursday night. Lows dip down to about 63. Chance for showers Friday and Saturday. With your Somerset 106 forecast, I'm staff meteorologist Megan Mulford. Currently 68.
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Paint the Dimangelo, me, Ariana Grande there. And, of course, we played Pat Benatar, a song called Love is a Battlefield. Well, it's been called the nation's biggest street festival after Mardi Gras, the West Side Nut Club Fall Festival. Returning, coming up, I guess, next week, it's Evansville, Indiana. Their 105th annual celebration. You got food booths, hundreds of thousands of visitors. Make this a Midwestern culinary adventure. Fried Oreos and green beans are merely the beginning. That's a combination, by the way. Past offerings have included fried turkey testicles. I'm out. Fried butter, brain sandwiches, and alligator stew. What in the world are they doing there? Of course, then they'll have hot dogs and caramel apples. So make sure you ask before you start biting into this. Wait a second. Is this the fried turkey testicles or the brain stew or the brain sandwich? I'll just take a hot dog. Thanks anyway.

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3: Somerset 106 weather.
4: Dip down to about 60 overnight under mainly clear skies. Southerly winds at around 5 miles an hour. Mainly clear skies again Thursday. Daytime highs approaching 89. Mainly clear skies Thursday night. Low dip down to about 63. Chance for showers Friday and Saturday. With your Somerset 106 forecast, I'm staff meteorologist Megan Mulford. Currently 68.
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Mr. Know-It-All from Teddy Swims, Rick Astley 2, a little bit ago. You've been keeping up with this whole flight that I guess there was a co-pilot that got into an argument with a pilot. It was a foiled bid to crash a Dubai to Tel Aviv flight. There was a stabbing done. The co-pilot, I guess, stabbed the pilot. There was some sort of like argument or fight or whatever. The passengers and crew had to intervene, entering the cockpit, overpowering the co-pilot, and then a second pair of Fly Dubai pilots who were just on the flight, able to go and take control of the plane and land it safely in Saudi Arabia. This was overnight. Isn't that something? Wow, what in the heck is going on? Fergie and Big Girls Don't Cry, we play that Genesis, and Gnarls Barkley on the way.

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1: Hey, where you going? 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
4: Low dip down to about 60 overnight under mainly clear skies, southerly winds at around 5 miles an hour. Mainly clear skies again Thursday. Daytime highs approaching 89. Mainly clear skies Thursday night. Low dip down to about 63. Chance for showers Friday and Saturday. With your Somerset 106 forecast, I'm staff meteorologist Megan Mulford. Right now, 66.
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Fun period. Janelle Monáe and We Are Young. There's a movie coming out. I'm not sure if it's coming out this weekend or next weekend, but it's coming out soon. You've seen some promos for it, and more than likely it's Tom Cruise in some sort of makeup, looking like an older fellow. And the name of it is Digger. Digger is an oil tycoon who apparently is excessively drilling all over the planet and threatens to destroy the planet because of all the drilling he's doing. Early reviews are pretty mixed. Some say it's the ultimate test of his star power. Others saying it could be the biggest box office bomb of the year. So Digger is the one. You'll see lots about this soon, I'm sure. John Goodman, whole bunch of people in this movie, and it's coming out very soon.

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3: Lows around 60 overnight, under clear skies, southerly winds at around 5 miles an hour. Thursday, 90. Partly cloudy skies, Thursday night, 69. Highs around 85 Friday with a chance of thunderstorms. Chance for showers, 73 on Saturday. With your Somerset 106 forecast, I'm staff meteorologist Megan Mulford. Currently 66.
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1: Counting stars, 1, 2, 3, 4. Yes, it's One Republic and Len and Still My Sunshine. It's Todd. Hey, how about we play a little bit of Foreigner music and Waiting for a Girl Like You? I'll play that here in just a bit. Everybody's jumping on the protein bandwagon. Cheez-Its, they're jumping on it too with their own Cheez-It Protein Original, hitting stores soon. Apparently, it packs 7 grams of protein per serving, keeping the classic cheesy, crunchy flavor that fans love. Those are their words, not mine. Sounds crazy to add protein to Cheez-Its, but according to data, 63% of snackers look for protein when they're looking for snacks, and that's the reason why they're doing it.

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1: 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And each Friday, one lucky birthday from that week will win a large pizza and cheese sticks from Eubank Pizza. 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
4: Lows around 60 overnight under clear skies. Southerly winds at around 5 miles an hour. Thursday, 90. Partly cloudy skies Thursday night, 69. Highs around 85 Friday with a chance of thunderstorms. Chance for showers, 73 on Saturday. With your Somerset 106 forecast, I'm staff meteorologist Megan Mulford. Right now, it's 68 degrees.
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Ellie Goulding, Love Me Like You Do. I don't know if you remember, if you're old enough back in the day, there was no Amazon growing up. So if you wanted like a gift or something, the Sears catalog was the go-to. It had everything in there, sort of like Amazon in printed form. Did you know that when the Sears catalog first came out, or at least early on, in 1902, Sears advertised dynamite as the ultimate solution for pesky tree stumps? And they sold dynamite, live chickens, and mail-order houses back in the day. It's a far cry now. You can still buy houses and cars and all kinds of things on Amazon, just not the dynamite part. Maybe not the live chickens either.

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Olivia Dean is so easy to fall in love. Huey and the News and the Power of Love. Well, guys, if you're newly single and about to install a few dating apps in the phone, if you don't have a full-time job, may want to wait till you get one. In a survey, 78% of women not interested in a guy unemployed. Keep that in mind, guys. Hope a light Taylor Swift coming up.

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3: Lows around 60 overnight under clear skies, southerly winds at around 5 miles an hour. Thursday, 90. Partly cloudy skies Thursday night, 69. Highs around 85 Friday with a chance of thunderstorms. Chance for showers, 73 on Saturday. With your Somerset 106 forecast, I'm staff meteorologist Megan Mulford. Currently 66.
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9: Lows around 60 overnight, under clear skies, southerly winds at around 5 miles an hour. Thursday, 90. Partly cloudy skies, Thursday night, 69. Highs around 85 Friday with a chance of thunderstorms. Chance for showers, 73 on Saturday. With your Somerset 106 forecast, I'm staff meteorologist Megan Mulford. Currently 66.
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7: Lows around 60 overnight under clear skies. Southerly winds at around 5 miles an hour. Thursday, 90. Partly cloudy skies Thursday night, 69. Highs around 85 Friday with a chance of thunderstorms. Chance for showers, 73 on Saturday. With your Somerset 106 forecast, I'm staff meteorologist Megan Mulford. Currently, 66.
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8: Somerset 106 weather.
9: Bright sunshine expected today with daytime highs approaching 90. Winds out of the south 8 to 15 miles an hour. Partly cloudy skies tonight, lows level off around 66. Thunderstorms likely. Tomorrow, daytime highs approaching 85, sunshine mixed with clouds at times. With your Somerset 106 forecast, I'm staff meteorologist Megan Mulford. Right now, it's 64 degrees.
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9: Highs will be off around 90 today under mainly clear skies, south winds 8 to 15 miles an hour. Tonight, lows around 66. Storms likely, tomorrow 85. Chance of rain showers, Saturday and Sunday. Low 70s, Saturday, mid 70s by Sunday. With your Somerset 106 forecast, I'm staff meteorologist Megan Mulford. Right now, 64.
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0: Desiree, you gotta be. Well, you gotta be something. Today is, I gotta say, I'm loving this less than perfect day. Yep, it's a day to accept that it's okay to not be perfect. Well, I think there's a lot of us that need to hear that in today's world. Well, some people are perfectionists that are very hard on themselves if they make a mistake, and some people are okay with their faults. Now, no matter where you fall on that spectrum, today is a day to remember that we all make mistakes and that we should try hard at everything we do, but not so hard as to stress ourselves out. So how do you observe less than perfect day? Well, spend the day trying to keep yourself from stressing out about things you aren't perfect at. It might be a day to challenge yourself to try new and difficult things, because at the same time, you'll be focusing on not caring if you can't do them without perfection. I mean, do something you know you're going to fail at, basically. Try to juggle. Ride a unicycle. Do whatever it takes, but just remember, it's okay. Less than perfect day. I'm loving it.
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6: Clouds will be off around 90 today. Under mainly clear skies, south winds 8 to 15 miles an hour. Tonight, lows around 66. Storms likely, tomorrow 85. Chance of rain showers, Saturday and Sunday. Low 70s, Saturday, mid 70s by Sunday. With your Somerset 106 forecast, I'm staff meteorologist Megan Mulford. Right now, 64.
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Hozier Too Sweet right here on The Morning Mix. Hey, I got some good news for you folks out there. Text lines are back up. In theory, I'm pretty sure it looks like they're back up. Now, I hate to, promise, but yeah, looks like text lines are back up, 679-9959. And it is early enough. It's before 6:30. I got to break out an oddball song from my personal library that I'm feeling this morning. And I'm telling you, it's going to be some Sugar Boy Crawford. And it's going to be the original version of Giacomo. Now, you know, every once in a while around here, we play Ico Ico by the Bell Stars. You know, hey now, Ico Ico Ande, Giacomo Filo Andande, Giacomo Finane. You know this song. It's been 100 different versions of this song. But we're going to go back this morning to the original by Sugar Boy Crawford. Now, a lot of people wonder, what does this song mean? Well, I can tell you that chorus, it comes from the, if you're in New Orleans during Mardi Gras, what they call the Mardi Gras Indians, you know, the groups that dress up in the super elaborate costumes and they parade through town and sort of have, not fights with each other, but they meet up with different tribes, so to speak, and show off their costumes. Well, it came from one of their chants. Ico Ico is sort of like, it's telling people to listen. The chant, they listen, right? And I'm pretty sure Giacomo is something of a war cry. Let's say I can't say on the air what a lot of people think this means, but it's the basically listen war cry. Let's just say it that. It interprets to something that might not be quite so nice. But here's the original. I know this is out of left field, but I got to tell you, I'm feeling it this morning. Sugar Boy Crawford, Giacomo.

Sugar Boy Crawford, Giacomo, out of left field from my personal library this morning. My early bird connoisseur's cut, if you will. Now, if you did like what you heard right there, if you liked that raw, passionate vocals, that roots of New Orleans sound that you get there, I highly suggest you just deep dive you some Sugar Boy Crawford. I'm telling you, it is just banger after banger. Speaking of bangers, how about some Lenny Kravitz Fly Away this morning? Back to our usual

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4: Highs will move off around 90 today under mainly clear skies. South winds 8 to 15 miles an hour. Tonight, lows around 66. Storms likely, tomorrow 85. Chance of rain showers, Saturday and Sunday. Low 70s, Saturday, mid 70s by Sunday. With your Somerset 106 forecast, I'm staff meteorologist Megan Mulford. Right now, 64.
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1: 6:40 is the time, and I found this very interesting. I just learned this one online. Nearly half of single Americans, think of everybody in America who's not in a relationship, nearly half of those people did not go on a single date last year. And guess what? They're just fine with it. More than half say they're happier and less stressed than in their last relationship. In fact, one in four say even if the perfect match showed up tomorrow, well, they'd take a pass. We're happy being single. Finally. It's a lot of work, a lot of stress, a lot of expense just eliminated from the equation. I get it, man. What's love got to do?

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1: Hey, where you going? 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
8: Somerset 106 weather. Highs will be around 90 today, under mainly clear skies, south winds 8 to 15 miles an hour. Tonight, lows around 66. Storms likely, tomorrow 85. Chance of rain showers, Saturday and Sunday. Low 70s, Saturday, mid 70s by Sunday. With your Somerset 106 forecast, I'm staff meteorologist Megan Mulford. Right now, it's 63 degrees.
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3: A man is facing charges for allegedly bringing a gun on school property in Trimble County. Kentucky State Police say that on Tuesday, they were called to Trimble County High School for a report of a man outside of the school with a gun. Troopers arrived on the scene within minutes and took 22-year-old Brendan Parkin of Missouri into custody. He faces multiple charges, including terroristic threatening, operating a motor vehicle under the influence of alcohol, and public intoxication. No one is hurt following a fire at the Glens Creek Distillery property in Woodford County yesterday. Multiple emergency crews responded to the site after flames were reported around 3:30 p.m. The blaze destroyed several historic buildings, including the Old Crow Distillery rickhouses and a storage building. None of the current distillery operations were damaged. Operators of the Kentucky State Fair are reporting the highest attendance numbers in two decades. Officials say over 640,000 people visited the fair during its 11-day run in late August. This includes individuals from each of Kentucky's 120 counties. There were also 40,000 competitive entries at this year's fair. Kentucky voters looking to vote in the upcoming election are running out of time to register to vote. Many local races will be on the ballot, but the most impactful race across Kentucky will be between Republican Andy Barr and Democrat Charles Booker, who are both running to fill Senator Mitch McConnell's seat. The last day to register to vote in the November 3rd election is October 5th, which is next Monday. To register or to check your voter registration, visit sos.ky.gov.
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10: Somerset 106 weather.
11: Level off around 90 today under mainly clear skies. South winds 8 to 15 miles an hour. Tonight, lows around 66. Storms likely, tomorrow 85. Chance of rain showers, Saturday and Sunday. Low 70s, Saturday, mid 70s by Sunday. With your Somerset 106 forecast, I'm staff meteorologist Megan Mulford. Right now, it's 63 degrees.
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3: 5 minutes after 7 o'clock, currently 63 degrees under fair skies outside the Fort Bank studios of Somerset 106. Time and temperature courtesy of Davis HVAC experts. Hey, I want to toss out there right now. Great news as far as I'm concerned, especially for you regular listeners and requesters. As far as I can tell, the text lines are back up. Oh, Lord of mercy. I am so glad of that. At least I sent some test texts from myself this morning, so it looks like we're back in action on that text line. 679-9959. I can be taking your requests, birthdays, everything via text again, in theory. Okay? It looks to me like it's working, but I don't like to 100% promise anything because there's always chicanery afoot. But, gotta remind everybody, coming up at 7:45, we're going to be doing the birthday shout-outs. If you or someone you know is having a birthday today only, you can call or text our text line at 679-9959. That's 606-679-WYKY. Be sure on those birthdays to leave a first and last name and the date of the birthday. I need you to put 10-1 on there with that first and last name. Don't just say today. And try and get them in by about 7:40. That gives us plenty of time to get them on the air at 7:45. Once again, requesters, it looks to me like the text lines are back in action. I apologize for over the past few days if there were birthdays that got missed. Requests I couldn't see. I kept trying to get on the air to tell people that the text line wasn't working, but I got texts anyway.

0: little bit of some Bruno Mars for you there on the Morning Mix this morning, 20 minutes now after 7 o'clock. We got a commercial break coming up, but I can confirm text lines are working because officially, when we get back from this commercial break, the blitzkrieg of requests is going to begin. Stick around.
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12: Level off around 90 today under mainly clear skies, south winds 8 to 15 miles an hour. Tonight, lows around 66. Storms likely tomorrow, 85. Chance of rain showers Saturday and Sunday. Low 70s Saturday, mid 70s by Sunday. With your Somerset 106 forecast, I'm staff meteorologist Megan Mulford. Right now, it's 63 degrees.
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0: 7:25 is the time. We're about 20 minutes away from those birthday shout-outs. Reminding everybody again, text lines are back in action. If you're sending me some birthdays, 679-9959, first and last name and the date of the birthday. Now, text lines being back in action means one thing for sure. A cavalcade of requests are coming your way this morning. And kicking it off, Slick Rick Hardwick once again gets the old tip of the hat for requesting a song nobody's ever asked me to play. Now, he wants to hear Sit Down by the English band James. Now, James is a band, not a person. Interesting thing about the song Sit Down. I'm just going to toss this out there real quick. The original version of this song that came out in 1989, my senior year in high school, was 8.5 minutes long. Now, in spite of it being 8.5 minutes long, it got to number 77 on the UK singles chart. Then 3 years later in 91, well, James released a shorter version of it, the one you're going to hear today. That one got to number 2 on the UK singles chart. And Apollo 440 had a re-released a single of it in 98 that got to number 7. And more of you have maybe heard this song than you think, because in 2017, a version of this song was used in the promo of the 7th season of Game of Thrones. So tip of the hat this morning going out to you, Rick Hardwick. He wants to hear some James. Sit Down. Here you go, my man.

Sit Down by James, by request this morning from Slick Rick Hardwick. And I told you, the cavalcade of requests is going to carry on and on here because, you know, I got to hear from Hunter Countryman this morning. And, well, Hunter wants to hear some Natalie Merchant Carnival. I think I can do that for you, Hunter.

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7: 7:38 is the time. We are about 7 minutes away from those birthday shout-outs. In other words, last call for birthdays. If you or someone you know is having a birthday today only, you can call or text our text line at 679-9959. That's 606-679-WYKY. Be sure to leave a first and last name and the date of the birthday. I need you to put 10-1 on there with that first and last name. Don't just say today. And you better get them in quick because birthday shout-outs are coming up 2 songs away. And the Cavalcade request returns. Man, everybody's glad those text lines are back. Heard from Tony just a few minutes ago. Well, Tony needs him some Cher, If I Could Turn Back Time. Here you go, Tony. Birthday shout-outs, 2 songs away.

Birthday shout-outs are coming up one song away, and I got more music by request right now from one 11-year-old Sarah Elliott. Wants to hear some Maddox Batson.

0: Maddox Bats and X's by request from Sarah this morning. 7:45, let's do these birthday shout-outs. And, of course, you know I'm talking about the Eubank Pizza birthday shout-outs, where every Monday through Friday we wish the good folks of our area a happy birthday, write them down on pieces of paper, drop them in the giant vat of names, and every Friday at this time I pull out one lucky winner who gets a large one-topping pizza and an order of cheese sticks from our good friends at Eubank Pizza. Home of the double-decker with two locations, north on Highway 27 in Eubank and just south of the Somerset Mall at the intersection of the 914 bypass and Highway 27. A happy birthday today to Chase Gabbard, Brittany Davis, Matt Brewster, Maisha Walker, Tommy Thornton, Kathleen Adams, and a very happy birthday today to John Rains. So, Chase Gabbard, Brittany Davis, Matt Brewster, Maisha Walker, Tommy Thornton, Kathleen Adams, and John Rains all having birthdays today, all in the vat of names, and eligible for that drawing coming up on Friday. Don't forget, right after the 8 o'clock news break, we're going to be doing the Morning Mix Question of the Day. Your chance to win big every Monday through Friday. 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
9: Somerset 106 weather.
10: Level off around 90 today under mainly clear skies, south winds 8 to 15 miles an hour. Tonight, lows around 66. Storms likely, tomorrow 85. Chance of rain showers Saturday and Sunday. Low 70s Saturday, mid 70s by Sunday. With your Somerset 106 forecast, I'm staff meteorologist Megan Mulford. Currently 64.
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3: A man is facing charges for allegedly bringing a gun on school property in Trimble County. Kentucky State Police say that on Tuesday, they were called to Trimble County High School for a report of a man outside of the school with a gun. Troopers arrived on the scene within minutes and took 22-year-old Brendan Parkin of Missouri into custody. He faces multiple charges, including terroristic threatening, operating a motor vehicle under the influence of alcohol, and public intoxication. No one is hurt following a fire at the Glens Creek Distillery property in Woodford County yesterday. Multiple emergency crews responded to the site after flames were reported around 3:30 p.m. The blaze destroyed several historic buildings, including the Old Crow Distillery rickhouses and a storage building. None of the current distillery operations were damaged. Operators of the Kentucky State Fair are reporting the highest attendance numbers in two decades. Officials say over 640,000 people visited the fair during its 11-day run in late August. This includes individuals from each of Kentucky's 120 counties. There were also 40,000 competitive entries at this year's fair. Kentucky voters looking to vote in the upcoming election are running out of time to register to vote. Many local races will be on the ballot, but the most impactful race across Kentucky will be between Republican Andy Barr and Democrat Charles Booker, who are both running to fill Senator Mitch McConnell's seat. The last day to register to vote in the November 3rd election is October 5th, which is next Monday. To register or to check your voter registration, visit sos.ky.gov.
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11: Daytime highs approaching 90 today. Under mainly clear skies, winds out of the south 8 to 15 miles an hour. Lows dip down to about 66. Tonight, partly cloudy skies. Sunshine mixed with clouds at times. Tomorrow, thunderstorms likely. 85. Chance of rain showers Saturday and Sunday. With your Somerset 106 forecast, I'm staff meteorologist Megan Mulford. Right now, it's 64 degrees.
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3: Do-do-do-do-do-do-do-do. 5 minutes after 8 o'clock. Thanks so much for being with us on the Morning Mix this morning. You got yours truly, Greg Moore, with you till about 10 o'clock or so today. Currently outside the Fort Bank studios of Somerset 106, 61 degrees under sunny skies. 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Well, you know what we like to do at this time of the day, every Monday through Friday. You got her. It's time for that pot of gold at the end of the rainbow. Our contribution to society that we like to call the Morning Mix, a question of the day. Now, it is a brand new month. That means that every plant, animal, or mineral in the known or unknown universe is eligible to call me today at 679-9959. 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When you call, if you get the answering machine, just hang up and try again. Please do not bother leaving your answer as a voicemail. It will not count. You must talk to me personally to win the Morning Mix question of the day. We are giving away a prize from Somerset Asian Market this morning. That's the Somerset Asian Market, located in the Tradewind Center, stoplight number 6 on Highway 27. We are once again giving away one bottle of Tirani coffee syrup. 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And all you got to do to win one is answer this Morning Mix question du jour. Question. In Greek mythology, who is responsible for giving fire to humans? In Greek mythology, who is responsible for giving fire to humans? Call me up, 679-9959, with the right answer to that one. You're going to get yourself a bottle of Tirani coffee syrup from Somerset Asian Market. Give me a ring.

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0: 14 minutes after 8 o'clock, we are smack dab in the middle of doing the Morning Mix question of the day. We're giving away a bottle of Tarani coffee syrup from Somerset Asian Market. And our question is, in Greek mythology, who is responsible for giving fire to humans? Well, let's get to the phone, see if we can't give away this prize. Somerset 106, in Greek mythology, who is responsible for giving fire to humans?
1: Prometheus.
0: Prometheus, you got it. What's your name?
1: Amy Blevins.
0: All right, Amy, you just go by Somerset Asian Market over the next 10 days. Tell them your name, and you can pick out your bottle of Tarani coffee syrup, okay?
1: All right, thanks.
0: Hey, thanks a lot. Congratulations. And what station just made you a winner, Amy?
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18 is the time. I got some more music by request for you right now via the text line. The Back in Action text line. I should remind everybody, in case you hadn't heard that, we haven't been able to take texts for a few days. We are back in full force with our text line, 679-9959. And I heard from Sierra a few minutes ago. And Sierra gets the tip of the hat this morning for requesting a song nobody's ever asked me to play before. Now, let me tell you, it is pretty tough to request a Taylor Swift song nobody's ever asked me to play before, but Sierra did just that today. She wants to hear New Romantics. For the record, we're playing you the Taylor's version there, Sierra.

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1: Hey, where are you going? 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
8: Daytime highs approaching 90 today, under mainly clear skies, winds out of the south 8 to 15 miles an hour. Lows dip down to about 66 tonight, partly cloudy skies. Sunshine mixed with clouds at times tomorrow. Thunderstorms likely. 85. Chance of rain showers Saturday and Sunday. With your Somerset 106 forecast, I'm staff meteorologist Megan Mulford. Right now, it's 64 degrees.
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Hootie and the Blowfish. He only wants to be with you. I think we've figured that one out by the end of the song. He wants to be with somebody. Bottom line, newsflash, it's you. Now, as far as wanting to be with you, I just read that. I'm not sure if this is good news or bad news, but if you thought you were the only woman out there who settled for a so-so boyfriend, definitely not the case. A new survey asked women to rate the quality of their boyfriend on a scale of 1 to 10, and almost half of women feel like they're with someone who's average or worse. 45% gave a score of 5 or less, but let's cook that down realistically. If 5 is the average is 5, that means there should be half of them below and half of them above, right? So that kind of makes sense, but get this. 11%, more than 1 out of 10 women in a relationship ranked their boyfriend a 1 out of 10. More than 1 in 10 women say their boyfriend is a 1 out of 10 on quality of boyfriend scale. But on the other hand, 33%, 1 in 3 women gave their boyfriend a score of 10. So, not bad, guys.

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9: Somerset 106 weather. D10 high is approaching 90 today. Under mainly clear skies, winds out of the south 8 to 15 miles an hour. Lows dip down to about 66. Tonight, partly cloudy skies. Sunshine mixed with clouds at times. Tomorrow, thunderstorms likely. 85. Chance of rain showers Saturday and Sunday. With your Somerset 106 forecast, I'm staff meteorologist Megan Mulford. Right now, 66.
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2: 8:51. That means here in about 9 minutes, we're going to be back at you with the final hour of the morning mix. There's some Ed Sheeran. You should see.

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7: Daytime highs approaching 90 today. Under mainly clear skies, winds out of the south 8 to 15 miles an hour. Lows dip down to about 66. Tonight, partly cloudy skies. Sunshine mixed with clouds at times tomorrow. Thunderstorms likely. 85. Chance of rain showers Saturday and Sunday. With your Somerset 106 forecast, I'm staff meteorologist Megan Mulford. Right now, 66.
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9: 2 minutes after 9 o'clock, we got a little less than 1 hour left of Morning Mixing this morning. And if the rumors can be believed, if the whisperings on the wind should be heeded, coming up here at 9:15, we're going to be joined in the studios by Winona Padgett. She's going to be telling us all about Halloween and the zombie walk that's coming up in downtown Somerset this Saturday. Now, in the meantime, I got some music by request for you.
10: Hey, Greg, this is John West. I would like to hear Crazy by Britney Spears.

0: Thanks so much for being with us on the Morning Mix this morning. 15 minutes after 9 o'clock. That means we got about three quarters of an hour left of Morning Mixing. And as promised, we are joined in the studios right now by the one, the only, the legend, Winona Paget. Nona, thanks for coming in, taking the time today.
1: Oh, I'm excited because this is our big weekend with the Somerset Junior Women's Club.
0: Now, we've been there's a lot of people in this town who, for them, this is the big event. You know, a lot of people like MMF, Moonlight. There's a ton of people in this town who Halloween / Zombie Walk is the Super Bowl.
1: Right. It absolutely is. And here's the thing. First of all, we've held it at Eubank Park for the last 5 years. There was a scheduling conflict this year, so we asked the city about shutting down streets this year, and we were able to move it back to downtown Somerset, and we'll stay here as long as they'll let us, I guess.
0: Which is where it originated, I'd like to point out.
1: Yes, and it has grown so much because when it originated, it was just on the Judicial Plaza. There's no way we can fit everything there now.
0: Yeah, when I heard you were moving downtown, I was thinking, holy cow, that thing, it just sprawls all through Eubank Park up into the woods. Where are they going to fit it all? But it's going to be Judicial Center Plaza and the big parking lots behind,
1: right,
0: correct?
1: Right. We'll be using part of the parking lots. Most of the parking lots, of course, we prefer parking. But we will also be closing off East Mount Vernon Street, or I should say the police are closing that off for us, East Mount Vernon Street from South Central down to the square. Main Street will stay open, but everything else will be food booths and food trucks and vendors and all sorts of activities.
0: Yes, right down there in the usual area that we close off when we have food truck festivals, Moonlight. It's basically that same section of town. The roads will be shut off. There's plenty of ways to get around.
1: Yes.
0: Nobody is, you know, excluded from getting anywhere. Let's point that out.
1: Right.
0: And let's also, but there's one thing on air, we should get right out in the open. There's a chance of rain Saturday. What's that mean for
1: us? Well, that only means this. First of all, it's a rain or shine event. It's kind of like Summer Nights Cruise. It's got to happen because we have too much scheduled. We have tents we'll put on the stage and, you know, just everything else is pretty much under a tent or in a trailer anyway. But here's the thing. It's rain or shine. The only thing that will postpone but not cancel would be if there is lightning and we have to evacuate, just like any other festival. We want people to be safe and not get struck by lightning. Now, there is one postponement already.
0: I was going to say, we got one.
1: We've got one, but there's a reason for that. It is a safety issue. The zombie motorcycle ride has been postponed to October 24th, and that's just because we know the roads will be wet at least from the night before, so we don't want those riders to be out there and be dangerous. So we want them to be safe. So that will still happen, but on October 24th, everything else, bands, everything, happens on the square.
0: Well, then let's talk about, just for people who have never been to Halloween or Zombie Walk, you have all kinds of events and stuff that happens throughout the day. Would you mind just sort of going through the schedule of events and telling people what those things are?
1: Yeah, absolutely. Well, everything opens up at 2 o'clock, and we'll probably be open until about 10:30 or 11. There is a Halloween food drive for Help the Homeless that goes on pretty much all day. Inflatables will be open until about 8. And we'll have kids' activities all day with arts and crafts and things like that. Inflatables are only $5 for bracelets. You can play all day if you want to. The zombie blood drive will be from 2:30 until 6. We've got a really cool T-shirt to give people who come out and donate there. Plus, they have a T-shirt. Jeepers, Creepers, and Wicked Wheels will be from 2 to 5. Now, this is an opportunity for Jeeps, vehicles. I don't care what it is. If you've got wheels on it, you can be a part of this. And you decorate your vehicle, and it's kind of like a trunk or treat.
0: Kind of a trunk or treat without the treats.
1: No, there are.
0: Oh, they are giving out treats.
1: Yes,
0: okay.
1: They are. The kids love that. So they will be giving out treats from
0: Right on. Trick or treating coming early here is what that is.
1: Yes, it is. Yeah, we like to get those sugar rushes to those kids as quickly as possible. And there are some contests that go along with that, too, for the people who have the wheels. Then there's Beastly Bakes and Creepy Cakes.
0: Always cool.
1: Always cool. We always have some great-looking cakes, but here's what we did this year. We wanted to combine it so that if you don't want to make something scary, that's fine. We can put that in Beastly Bakes. But if it's a creepy cake, then, of course, you know, that's pretty much taking care of itself. But you can enter a pie, cookies, cupcakes, brownies, sourdough bread, because there are two categories, the non-scary and the scary.
0: So any baked good goes in Beastly Bakes, but if you've themed it up scary themed, it's Creepy Cakes.
1: Yes.
0: But now, is Creepy Cakes cakes only?
1: Not only.
0: Okay,
1: not only
0: so it's all right. So
1: there's like six classifications.
0: So if you made a loaf of sourdough bread that looked like a brain or something, right. You would totally put that in the Creepy Cakes, right. Even though it's bread.
1: But if you made a loaf of sourdough bread that's just so pretty, you know, that looks really nice.
0: Oh, yeah. Yeah. Then that's going in Beastly Bakes.
1: Right.
0: Gotcha.
1: Right. So that is, we'll take those entries from 2 until 4 up by the stage, and then there will be an auction of the top ones. There'll be a silent auction for everything, but the top winners will be auctioned off later on for the Humane Society and Happy.
0: Okay.
1: So we want to make sure the little animals get some benefit of this.
0: So for the record, if you enter something in there, mm-hmm. You may not get it back.
1: No, you don't get it back.
0: You do not get it back.
1: You do not get
0: even
1: it back.
0: If you're not one of the winners.
1: No.
0: No. They're all getting auctioned. Okay.
1: Because if you're a winner, it's going to the cake auction, the baker bakes and cakes auction at 5:30, and all that money, every penny, goes to those two organizations. But if you are not a winner, then we're going to do a silent auction and let people just kind of bid on them.
0: But they will all get auctioned off.
1: Yes.
0: Okay.
1: Yes.
0: Now, I guess you could be the top bidder on your own to get it back that way if you really wanted
1: you could,
0: right?
1: Yeah. You could. Okay. And we've seen people do that before.
0: Oh, have you? All right.
1: Yeah, we have. Then we have Little Debbie Cake Walks. We're doing those a couple of times throughout the day. It's like a cake walk, but you get a whole box of Little Debbies instead of a cake.
0: Right on.
1: The kids and the adults love that. The Cornhole Tournament is still going on. That is a fundraiser at 5 o'clock for the Lake Cumberland Children's Advocacy Center. The bike groups that were doing the ride are sponsoring that. And then we have three great bands. Thunderstrike at 6, Potential Alibi at 7:30. And I'm so excited that we have Hollywood Dog at 9:15.
0: Hollywood Dog.
1: Yes. Look them up on Facebook because they dress the part of the 80s glam rock. Anyway, they're fun.
0: Uh-huh.
1: They're just a lot of fun to watch. So,
0: okay.
1: So they have a show that goes with their music.
0: I got to ask something before you move on. You were talking Cornhole Tournament.
1: Uh-huh.
0: Is there any kind of prize?
1: Yes, they do have some prizes, and I'm not sure exactly what those are because that's somebody else handling that.
0: Okay. Well, I found out recently. I had never even attempted cornhole mm-hmm. until a couple of weeks ago. I found out I am quite possibly the worst cornhole player in the world. The only thing I've ever done that I am worse at than cornhole is trying to that pull string on a bag of dog food.
1: Oh, gosh.
0: That's the only thing I'm worse at than cornhole. Okay, go on.
1: Okay, we have pet costumes, and we're going to do large pets and small pets. So if somebody absolutely needs to bring their llama, you know what? That's okay.
0: Dress it up.
1: But if you've got a kitten or a puppy or whatever and you want to bring that's fine too. Or fish, you know, you can put it
0: lizard, llama, whatevs.
1: Yeah, absolute snake. As long as you don't let that snake around my neck, I'm
0: okay. Yeah, you don't even have to dress the snake up. It's just scary by default, right?
1: Right. There are also costume contests for the kids and for teens and adults at different times throughout the day. And as always, we will have the Thriller Dance. It will be in front of the Virginia. They're not going to actually lead the parade, but it will be in front of the Virginia, and they're having rehearsal there at 7:45.
0: Rehearsal, so there will be like a tutorial. You can come and sort of learn the steps. You don't have to research that on your own and show up knowing it.
1: Right, but if you do want to watch the tutorial, it is on our Facebook page, and it's right there with a picture of Michael Jackson as a zombie. You can't miss that.
0: So you can just show up ready to go looking like a Thriller Dance master.
1: Right, right.
0: Okay.
1: But you know what? If you're dressed as a princess, you can do it too. It doesn't matter.
0: Right on, yeah.
1: And then we have the walk at 8:45. And the walk itself is not just a zombie walk. You know, a lot of communities have gone to this too. It's whatever costume you're wearing. It doesn't matter. You can be a superhero.
0: They used to call them Halloween parades.
1: Right.
0: Before zombie walk got trendy.
1: Right. Right. And so just dress as anything. If you have a child under 10, we do want an adult or a bigger brother or sister with them. But other than that, it's pretty much all
0: is
1: fun.
0: Will the parade route be the same as it used to be, or has that changed? You know, out around the parking lots, back through the front, around the square, that kind of deal?
1: It basically is. We're not going to get on South Central for that parade because that road will not be closed down. But you will be coming from the plaza. It will be led by a golf cart and will come down through the middle of town, right past the Virginia, down to the square and back. And Something else I want to add real quickly. Before we ever get started, there is a blessing of the animals at the Methodist Church. They're doing a cookout and everything there.
0: Right across the road from where you're at.
1: So if you come down there, I think between 11 and 1 or 11 and 2 is when they're doing that. That'll be happening before we close everything down. And, you know, come down, bring your pet, and come later on and do the pet contest.
0: Very cool.
1: Yeah. So lots of fun stuff. And we've kind of gone with naming some things just kind of to make it a little more fun. The food truck area, all the food trucks will be on East Mount Vernon Street, and we're calling that the Zombie Chow Zone. We have the Halloween Harvest Marketplace. That's going to be pretty much the plaza and around the square. The Graveyard Groove Stage is what that is called.
0: Okay. Yeah.
1: That, by the way, is sponsored by Owens Landscaping. And the Monster Mash Kids Zone, that will be basically everything on the plaza with the exception of Bull's Bunkers. Bull's Bunkers is going to be over by the Fountain Square. And then, just for the fun of it, the facilities are the Boo Poo Pit Stop.
0: The Boo Poo Pit Stop. Okay.
1: Yeah. So, you know, we've got just lots and lots of fun going on.
0: And just to clarify for everyone, mm-hmm. if you show up for this thing, how much is it going to cost you?
1: Nothing.
0: Nothing. Free, gratis.
1: Right. Now, you do have to pay for food or light up toys or anything like that, but you can come
0: walking around, yeah. Seeing all the stuff doesn't cost you anything. Nope. And, of course, you're having pet contests. It will be pet friendly.
1: Yes.
0: I should say, I always like to say friendly, pet friendly.
1: Yes, absolutely.
0: Yes.
1: And on a leash or
0: on
1: whatever,
0: a yes.
1: You know, or maybe in a wagon or whatever. We don't want them to get loose.
0: Not just free range pets.
1: Now, some free range pets will come on their own, but you know,
0: yeah. We do it. There are quite a few cats around downtown Somerset that might show up for the party.
1: Right. We also, you know, wanted to include our downtown merchants in this because we're cutting off the streets, mm-hmm. you know, and some of them are open on Saturday. So the bars are participating in a Spirits of Somerset. So they may have some special drinks that go along with the theme or just some special activities. And then Shadows and Shops of Somerset. Some of the shops are also going to be open and have some specials as well. So we want you to visit them while you're downtown as well.
0: And it starts at 2, uh-huh. and the parade will be?
1: The parade is at 8:45 p.m.
0: At 8:45, and that is the last, when the parade's over, it's over, or is there anything after that?
1: No, you come on over back to the plaza and watch Hollywood Dog.
0: Oh, that's when the last band plays. That's right, yes.
1: We're doing karaoke throughout the day, too, so there's some karaoke after the band finishes.
0: Oh, okay. So the party just continues mm-hmm. on then, even after the parade
1: right.
0: happens.
1: Right.
0: Okay, well, good to know. I got a feeling that especially if the weather does us right, mm-hmm. oh yeah, this thing's going to blow up in downtown. Because you know how big it's gotten.
1: Right.
0: Clear out in Eubank.
1: Right.
0: I got a feeling this is going to be a hotly attended event this year if the weather holds out.
1: Yeah, I think so. And, you know, even if it rains a little bit, that's okay. You won't mm-hmm. melt. You know, bring an umbrella and bring your chair, too, if you plan to watch the music, because you maybe just want to sit down and enjoy the music like that. But, you know, come on out. Bring the kids. It is a very family-friendly event. We stress that. Some kids may be scared. That's why we do some of the kids' activities earlier in the day. Mm-hmm. We don't want them to be scared by monsters and stuff like that. But this is really a big family fall festival.
0: Yes, ma'am. And again, that's this Saturday, 2 till the parade goes at 8:45, and then it's music afterwards.
1: Yes.
0: And but that's right there on the Judicial Center Plaza in downtown Somerset. Doesn't cost you a thing to show up. Anything else you want to add before we wrap up, Nona?
1: Well, just real quickly, want to say thank you to some of our sponsors, Don Franklin Somerset, Forever Friends, Pet Services, Griswold Lighting. They're putting up special lights for us. Thank them very much.
0: They do such a great job.
1: Yes. Jonas and Company's Black Eyed Sundays Tattoos. They're doing all of our costume contests, Owens Garden Center and Landscaping, and Summer Nights Cruise. And, of course, Somerset 106. We appreciate all the publicity.
0: Well, thank you so much, Nona, and hope you have a good turnout. And you know, at least at some point, you'll be seeing me around there.
1: Yes, I will.
0: Thank you so much.
1: Thank
0: folks,
1: you.
0: Stay right here with us. All kinds of your favorite music and programming coming up on The Morning Mix.
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10: Somerset 106 weather.
11: Daytime high is approaching 90 today. Under mainly clear skies, winds out of the south 8 to 15 miles an hour. Lows dip down to about 66. Tonight, partly cloudy skies. Sunshine mixed with clouds at times. Tomorrow, thunderstorms likely. 85. Chance of rain showers Saturday and Sunday. With your Somerset 106 forecast, I'm staff meteorologist Megan Mulford. Currently, 70.
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10: D-10 high is approaching 90 today. Under mainly clear skies, winds out of the south 8 to 15 miles an hour. Lows dip down to about 66. Tonight, partly cloudy skies. Sunshine mixed with clouds at times. Tomorrow, thunderstorms likely. 85. Chance of rain showers Saturday and Sunday. With your Somerset 106 forecast, I'm staff meteorologist Megan Mulford. Right now, it's 72 degrees.
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12: All righty, my little stink bugs. That's about to wrap it up for me for the day. But fear not, you know we'll be back in here again tomorrow, bright and early, 6 to 10 in the a.m. for more morning mixing. Until then, folks, this is yours truly, Greg Moore, signing off. Have a fantastic day, and remember, there are people out there who truly believe that you are phenomenal. Be one of them. Greg out.

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3: Daytime high is approaching 90 today. Under mainly clear skies, winds out of the south 8 to 15 miles an hour. Lows dip down to about 66. Tonight, partly cloudy skies. Sunshine mixed with clouds at times. Tomorrow, thunderstorms likely. 85. Chance of rain showers Saturday and Sunday. With your Somerset 106 forecast, I'm staff meteorologist Megan Mulford. Right now, it's 72 degrees.
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2: Listen to the current Somerset area forecast by calling the Fork Broadcasting 24-7 weather line at 606-678-8100. Get the forecast and high and low temperatures for today and tomorrow. Just call 606-678-8100.
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4: 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Hamilton built American's financial foundation on the principle of sound, stable money, a principle later embodied by the gold standard. However, we abandoned that discipline in 1971 and have since

That's Miley with Flowers. Well, thanks a lot for letting us tag along with you here on this first day of a brand new month. Well, I don't know if you heard about this, but former Department of Homeland Security Secretary Kristi Noem has apparently filed for divorce from her husband, Brian, after, get this, being married for the past 34 years. 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
3: 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Get the forecast and high and low temperatures for today and tomorrow. Just call 606-678-8100.
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6: Somerset 106 weather. D10 highs approaching 90 today. Under mainly clear skies, winds out of the south 8 to 15 miles an hour. Lows dip down to about 66. Tonight, partly cloudy skies. Sunshine mixed with clouds at times. Tomorrow, thunderstorms likely. 85. Chance of rain showers Saturday and Sunday. With your Somerset 106 forecast, I'm staff meteorologist Megan Mulford. Currently, it's 75 degrees.
1: 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I've never seen

That's Lord with the Royals. All right, well, the company NVIDIA the other day announced they've apparently developed guardrails everybody's been talking about for AI, a security system specifically for artificial intelligence called OpenShell. I mean, that's great and all, but NVIDIA doesn't run the entire world, just a big portion of the world. What are you going to do about the bad actors in other countries who are going to be trying to do some pretty bad stuff with AI?

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1: 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The Briar Jumpers have the home field advantage this week as they take on the Clinton County Bulldogs at the Briar Patch. 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

That's Olivia Dean, and it's so easy. All right, well, this is pretty impressive. I don't know if you were tuned in to the MTV Video Music Awards last Sunday night or not. Yeah, if you were, you certainly weren't alone. The VMAs had 8 million people tuned in last Sunday night. Yeah, get this. That's the biggest audience they've had for that show since 2015, and it was up a whopping 50% from where it was last year.

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7: Bright sunshine expected today with daytime highs approaching 90. Winds out of the southwest, 8 to 15 miles an hour. Partly cloudy skies tonight, lows dip down to about 66. Sunshine mixed with clouds at times tomorrow, thunderstorms likely. High temperatures reach up to 85. With your Somerset 106 forecast, I'm staff meteorologist Megan Mulford. Currently 79.
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Jennifer Page and Crush. All right, Australian researchers, how about telling us something we didn't already know? Research from Down Under says that if we want a good night's sleep, we shouldn't be drinking coffee within 9 hours of going to bed. That's great and all, but my sleep is so bad anyway. It doesn't matter if I'm drinking coffee within 9 hours of going to bed or not.

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That's golden. 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
6: Somerset 106 weather.
7: Bright sunshine expected today with daytime highs approaching 90. Winds out of the southwest 8 to 15 miles an hour. Partly cloudy skies tonight, lows dip down to about 66. Sunshine mixed with clouds at times tomorrow, thunderstorms likely. High temperatures reach up to 85. With your Somerset 106 forecast, I'm staff meteorologist Megan Mulford. Currently 79.
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It's Roxette, and it must have been love. All right, well, this is certainly sad, especially for any of us who grew up watching Saved by the Bell. Actor Dennis Haskins, you know, Mr. Belding, the principal on that TV show for all those years, he passed away this past week from Parkinson's disease at the age of 75.

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That's Teddy Swims and Lose Control. All right, well, did you hear about this? This is a huge judgment against Apple. They were told by a jury to pay, get this, $5.7 billion to Taction Technology. They claim that Apple used their special vibration technology in Apple Watches and iPhones without their permission. Apple said, yeah, no, and they plan to challenge that decision in court. I would imagine so.

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5: A missing Kentucky teen is being returned to her family after she was found with a man 1,800 miles from home. The Warren County Sheriff's Office says 16-year-old Korea Carrington was located by authorities in Bliss, Idaho yesterday at a truck stop with 32-year-old Victus Hart. The girl's mother first reported her missing early last Sunday morning. Hart is being held on custodial interference charges and will be extradited to Warren County for prosecution. A former corrections officer at Federal Medical Center in Lexington is facing time on probation for assaulting an inmate and filing a false report. Ryan Carnahan was sentenced to 3 years of supervised release after agreeing to plead guilty in federal court. Prosecutors say Carnahan had been arguing with an inmate in June of 2025 before entering his cell, slapping him, and then punching him when the inmate retaliated. He then lied in a report saying the inmate had been handcuffed when he entered the cell and slipped out of them, prompting a use of force. Kentucky lawmakers are taking feedback on data centers from citizens today. State Representative Adam Moore has organized a data center legislative listening session from 11 a.m. until 12:30 p.m. It is being held in Room 171 at the Capitol Annex in Frankfort. Those who plan to attend are advised to arrive early. State officials are urging drivers to use caution as deer activity picks up across the Commonwealth. The Kentucky Department of Fish and Wildlife Resources says deer movement typically increases from October to December as the animals enter mating season. The state saw over 3,400 deer-related crashes in 2025, the highest number recorded in the previous 7 years. Experts say motorists should stay alert in areas where deer are most often found, especially at dawn and dusk.
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12: Somerset 106 weather.
4: Bright sunshine expected this afternoon with daytime highs approaching 90. Southwesterly winds 8 to 15 miles an hour. Lows level off around 66. Tonight, partly cloudy skies. A blend of clouds and sun tomorrow. Thunderstorms likely. Daytime highs approaching 85. With your Somerset 106 forecast, I'm staff meteorologist Megan Mulford. Currently, it's 81 degrees.
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6: Somerset 106 weather.
7: Bright sunshine expected this afternoon, with daytime highs approaching 90. Southwesterly winds 8 to 15 miles an hour. Lows level off around 66. Tonight, partly cloudy skies. A blend of clouds and sun tomorrow. Thunderstorms likely. Daytime highs approaching 85. With your Somerset 106 forecast, I'm staff meteorologist Megan Mulford. Currently 84.
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0: There's Bruno Mars. It's Risk It All. All right, well, if you've been a fan of Rod Stewart over the many decades that he's been around doing his musical thing, Rod just announced a 21-date final encore tour the other day, which Rod says is going to be the very last tour of his entire musical career.
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1: Somerset 106 weather.
3: Bright sunshine expected this afternoon, with daytime highs approaching 90. Southwesterly winds 8 to 15 miles an hour. Lows level off around 66. Tonight, partly cloudy skies. A blend of clouds and sun. Tomorrow, thunderstorms likely. Daytime highs approaching 85. With your Somerset 106 forecast, I'm staff meteorologist Megan Mulford. Currently 84.
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That's happier. 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

That's Gaudier and somebody that I used to know. All right, well, soccer keeps on picking up steam here in the United States. In fact, so much so, the National Women's Soccer League just announced their 17th franchise the other day. That would be Atlanta City FC. They're going to be taking the soccer pitch for the first time coming up in 2028.

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6: Somerset 106 weather.
7: Bright sunshine expected this afternoon, with daytime highs approaching 90. Southwesterly winds 8 to 15 miles an hour. Lows level off around 66. Tonight, partly cloudy skies. A blend of clouds and sun. Tomorrow, thunderstorms likely. Daytime highs approaching 85. With your Somerset 106 forecast, I'm staff meteorologist Megan Mulford. Right now, 86.
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Taylor Swift, and I knew it, I knew you. All right, well, unfortunately, it always goes down this way. You knew there'd be some kind of fight going on after Hayden Panettiere passed away. Well, her ex, a Ukrainian former world champion boxer, has had full custody of their daughter, Kaya, for most of her life. She's lived with him in the Ukraine. Well, he's now asking that he be allowed to act as their 11-year-old daughter's temporary representative in California court to protect her inheritance after her mom died.

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That's Olivia Dean and Man I Need. My name is Scott. Thanks for letting me tag along with you on day number one of a brand new month around here. Well, it's official. The U.S. ban on $1 billion worth of Canadian imports is now in effect. But here's the thing. That ban amounts to hardly even a ripple in the $880 billion worth of the two-way annual trade between the two countries. So it sounds like a lot on paper, but it's actually teeny tiny.

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6: Somerset 106 weather.
7: High temperatures reach up to 90 this afternoon under mainly clear skies. Winds out of the southwest 8 to 15 miles an hour. Lows dip down to about 66. Tonight, partly cloudy skies. Thunderstorms likely. Tomorrow, daytime highs approaching 85. Sunshine mixed with clouds at times. With your Somerset 106 forecast, I'm staff meteorologist Megan Mulford. Currently, it's 86 degrees.
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Come on, still sounds good, right? Toni Braxton and Unbreak My Heart. Well, thanks so much for having us on as we kick off the month of October. Well, I don't know if you saw this or heard about it, but the reason Al Roker left the NBC Today show the other morning after only being on set for an hour, apparently Al had jury duty. I mean, when your civic duty calls, you got to do what you got to do.

0: good till the last drop. There's got to be something in this. 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
6: We wouldn't be celebrating a

Ella Langley with Choose in Texas. All right, well, have you heard about this? Over the past 6 months, apparently over 50% of people around the country have dreamt about what they're going to eat the next day. Listen, I'm just going to say this about that. I've been around a long time. I have never once in my entire life dreamt about what I'm going to eat the next day. Am I the only one?

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5: Somerset 106 weather.
6: High temperatures reach up to 90 this afternoon. Under mainly clear skies, winds out of the southwest 8 to 15 miles an hour. Lows dip down to about 66. Tonight, partly cloudy skies. Thunderstorms likely. Tomorrow, daytime highs approaching 85, sunshine mixed with clouds at times. With your Somerset 106 forecast, I'm staff meteorologist Megan Mulford. Right now, 88.
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It's Ellie Goulding and Love Me Like You Do. All right, well, this is certainly sad. I mean, after being married for 34 years and then pulling the plug, former Department of Homeland Security Secretary Kristi Noem just filed for divorce from her husband, Brian, the other day after being married for the past 34 years.

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2: 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The Briar Jumpers have the home field advantage this week as they take on the Clinton County Bulldogs at the Briar Patch. 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

0: Miles Smith, and Stargazing. All right, well, were you tuned in last Sunday night for the MTV Video Music Awards? Yeah, the VMAs had 8 million people tuned in on Sunday night. That is a lot. The biggest audience they've seen since back in 2015, and up about 50% from where it was just last year.
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4: High temperatures reach up to 90 this afternoon. Under mainly clear skies, winds out of the southwest 8 to 15 miles an hour. Lows dip down to about 66. Tonight, partly cloudy skies. Thunderstorms likely. Tomorrow, daytime highs approaching 85. Sunshine mixed with clouds at times. With your Somerset 106 forecast, I'm staff meteorologist Megan Mulford. Right now, 86.
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I'm going to try to keep you happy this Thursday. I'm Gina. How you doing? I remember, you know, so the Olympics are going to be in L.A. in 2028. And I remember I was living in L.A. in 1984 when the Olympics came through, and I got to see the torch. And what a cool thing that was, really. You know, I'll always have that memory, too. So I didn't know if you plan to do anything with the Olympics in 2028 since they're out in L.A. But I can tell you that they just released the starting point for the Olympic torch relay and the travel route. So if you've ever wanted your kids to see something really, really cool that they'll always keep with them, make sure you get out there and find the route online, all right? Post Malone and Morgan Wallen up next with I Had Some Help.

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5: Somerset 106 weather.
6: High temperatures reach up to 90 this afternoon. Under mainly clear skies, winds out of the southwest 8 to 15 miles an hour. Lows dip down to about 66. Tonight, partly cloudy skies. Thunderstorms likely. Tomorrow, daytime highs approaching 85. Sunshine mixed with clouds at times. With your Somerset 106 forecast, I'm staff meteorologist Megan Mulford. Right now, 90.
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Lady Gaga and Bad Romance. She's embracing motherhood quite nicely. She is Lady Gaga. Let's talk about it while we're here, because we can always do Trendy Thursday, Tabloid Thursday, right? Her little girl is named Rosebean Polanski, and she and her fiance Michael Polanski welcomed Rose June 9th via surrogate. So we found that part out of it. But at the end of the day, I love seeing Lady Gaga, mother monster now, with her very own little girl. It just makes me smile, right? It was time. Now it's time for Taylor Swift. What do you think? Now she needs to have a baby. Mm-hmm. Dua Lipa's around the corner with Levitating.

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The song of the summer with Ariana Grande's Hate That I Made You Love Me. You know how I feel about Guinness World Records. And I have to tell you, made me smile. It'll make you smile, too, if you Google it. Nearly 300 canines descended on a Nevada water park for an event that broke the Guinness World Record for the most dogs attending a dog pool party. All dogs of all kinds and 300 of them for a pool party. It sounds like a barking good time. See what I did there? See what I did there? Billie Eilish is coming up next with Birds of a Feather.

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3: Somerset 106 weather.
11: Lows around 65 tonight under mainly clear skies. South winds 5 to 10 miles an hour. Cloudy skies with a few peaks of sun tomorrow. Thunderstorms likely. Highs level off around 86. Cloudy skies expected tomorrow night. Chance for storms. Lows dip down to about 61. With your Somerset 106 forecast, I'm staff meteorologist Megan Mulford. Right now, 88.
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Ed Sheeran in Bad Habits right here. I'm Gina with all of my bad habits too, but we don't talk about those except for on Sunday when I'm not working. Listen, not for nothing. I love this. This is the time of year where people start thinking about side hustling to make some extra money, especially if you have young kids for the holidays. You want to make sure they have all the presents that they can shake a stick at, right? 48% of Americans now are career cushioning, and that's kind of basically exploring backup options as if their current job doesn't work out, their career cushioning. So I don't know if you started that or if you started the side hustle, but a lot of people, now's the time. You know, you enter into October and you're like, okay, gotta do it. It's a brand new month, baby. On the way, Kelly Clarkson's up next with Stronger.

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5: Somerset 106 weather.
6: Lows around 65 tonight under mainly clear skies, south winds 5 to 10 miles an hour. Cloudy skies with a few peaks of sun tomorrow, thunderstorms likely. Highs level off around 86. Cloudy skies expected tomorrow night. Chance for storms. Lows dip down to about 61. With your Somerset 106 forecast, I'm staff meteorologist Megan Mulford. Right now, 88.
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Teddy Swims with Mr. Know-It-All. All right. I think the other day it was like National Coffee Day or whatever. And then the day afterwards, Dolly Parton's Cup of Ambition coffee line launched. It included a new ad that she filmed back in July with her new museum. It includes a wedding dress on display and her last official recorded concert. No exaggeration. She worked up until her final days for sure. And filming this ad for her coffee line back in July. The clip is really cool. You can watch it too. Dolly Parton's Cup of Ambition, now available in stores. I think 10K cups will cost you $12.99 and then a 12-ounce bag also about the same. So there you go. Katy Perry up next with Teenage Dream.

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1: All those beautiful things happen in October. There's so much to look for. 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Crisp autumn weather, vibrant fall foliage, the festival season. Oh my gosh, everywhere you look, there's a festival. There's pumpkin patches, apple picking. There's, you know, the meteor showers that are coming October 8th and the 9th. And then again on the 21st and the 22nd. Global festivals, Halloween, oh fun. First pots of chili and soup go down. Comfort food, movie marathons. It's all happening this month, and we're so glad you take us with it. We got Journey on deck with Don't Stop Believin' next.

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3: A missing Kentucky teen is being returned to her family after she was found with a man 1,800 miles from home. The Warren County Sheriff's Office says 16-year-old Korea Carrington was located by authorities in Bliss, Idaho yesterday at a truck stop with 32-year-old Victus Hart. The girl's mother first reported her missing early last Sunday morning. Hart is being held on custodial interference charges and will be extradited to Warren County for prosecution. A former corrections officer at Federal Medical Center in Lexington is facing time on probation for assaulting an inmate and filing a false report. Ryan Carnahan was sentenced to 3 years of supervised release after agreeing to plead guilty in federal court. Prosecutors say Carnahan had been arguing with an inmate in June of 2025 before entering his cell, slapping him, and then punching him when the inmate retaliated. He then lied in a report saying the inmate had been handcuffed when he entered the cell and slipped out of them, prompting a use of force. Kentucky lawmakers are taking feedback on data centers from citizens today. State Representative Adam Moore has organized a data center legislative listening session from 11 a.m. until 12:30 p.m. It is being held in room 171 at the Capitol Annex in Frankfort. Those who plan to attend are advised to arrive early. State officials are urging drivers to use caution as deer activity picks up across the Commonwealth. The Kentucky Department of Fish and Wildlife Resources says deer movement typically increases from October to December as the animals enter mating season. The state saw over 3,400 deer-related crashes in 2025, the highest number recorded in the previous 7 years. Experts say motorists should stay alert in areas where deer are most often found, especially at dawn and dusk.
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11: Somerset 106 weather.
12: Dip down to about 65 tonight under mainly clear skies. Winds out of the south, 5 to 10 miles an hour.
13: cloudy skies with a few peaks of sun. Tomorrow, chance of thunderstorms. Highs level off around 86. Thunderstorms likely. Tomorrow night, lows dip down to about 61. Overcast skies. With your Somerset 106 forecast, I'm staff meteorologist Megan Mulford. Right now, it's 86 degrees.
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so easy to go from riches to rags, from popular to in jail. Former American Idol contestant, just so you know, and that church pastor, Caleb Flynn, he was in fact found guilty the other day of murdering his wife. So what happened is back in February, he had called 911 saying his wife had been shot by an intruder in their Ohio home. He was arrested 3 days later for the crime. And anyway, yeah, he just got convicted. And so we'll find out his sentencing here in the coming days and weeks. On the way, it's so sad, right? Zed, Maren, Morrison Gray, take it to the middle next.

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7: Dip down to about 65 tonight under mainly clear skies. Winds out of the south, 5 to 10 miles an hour. Cloudy skies with a few peaks of sun tomorrow. Chance of thunderstorms. Highs level off around 86. Thunderstorms likely. Tomorrow night, lows dip down to about 61. Overcast skies. With your Somerset 106 forecast, I'm staff meteorologist Megan Mulford. Right now, 88.
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It's not ordinary to be able to afford private musical performances or reserving entire floors of a hotel and affording health care. I know. How about cloning pets? It'll remind you how very, very poor we are in comparison to the rich and famous. The super wealthy things people can buy in the world that we didn't even know existed, like those private musical performances. I actually knew they existed, but I could never afford to have Beyonce come and play for $4 million or something like that. That's just crazy, right? An entire floor of a hotel. Wouldn't that be nice? Your whole entourage, your family could stay with you. You'd have cousins coming out of the woodworks. Maroon 5, Simple Minds, and news about Taylor coming up too.

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Oh, everybody's talking. Let's talk about Taylor. It's a Tay-Tay Thursday. So Graham Norton says there was a huge A-lister at Taylor and Travis's wedding. He didn't name their names, but think about it. She had all kinds of A-listers there. Brad Pitt was there, Adam Sandler, Tom Cruise, Jennifer Lopez, Tom Brady. I mean, she was packed. Paul McCartney was there. So he's saying that there was an A-lister at the wedding that nobody's talking about. And some people are claiming it was Leonardo DiCaprio. So I don't know. He was at the Norway-Brazil World Cup just days later at MetLife Stadium. So maybe he was in the area and just nobody's talking about it. At the end of the day, Travis and Taylor were married at Madison Square Garden, and it looked like they had so much fun. On the way, Sophie B. Hawkins up next with As I Lay Me Down.

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6: Down to about 65 tonight under mainly clear skies. Winds out of the south, 5 to 10 miles an hour. Cloudy skies with a few peaks of sun tomorrow. Chance of thunderstorms. Highs level off around 86. Thunderstorms likely. Tomorrow night, lows dip down to about 61. Overcast skies. With your Somerset 106 forecast, I'm staff meteorologist Megan Mulford. Right now, 88.
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too, but have you ever put the pedal to the metal a little bit because you needed to hit that McDonald's breakfast and you know that they were getting ready to flip it over and only serve lunch, right? Well, that's what happened. A motorcyclist in Virginia pulled over for speeding. He was, in fact, going ridiculously fast, though. 72 in a 25-mile-an-hour zone. He got a ticket for reckless driving and probably didn't get that McMuffin, but still, at the end of the day, I raised my hand. I have sped to try to get to McDonald's to get their breakfast before it flipped over. This is before they served it all day. On the way, Cardigans up next with Love Fool.

The late Avicii with Wake Me Up right here this Thursday. I'm Gina. Okay, so our You Just Can't Fix Stupid segment. I'm going to raise my hand because I've done this before. And you might have to raise your hand because you're guilty of it.

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4: Dip down to about 65 tonight under mainly clear skies. Winds out of the south, 5 to 10 miles an hour. Cloudy skies with a few peaks of sun tomorrow. Chance of thunderstorms. Highs level off around 86. Thunderstorms likely. Tomorrow night, lows dip down to about 61. Overcast skies. With your Somerset 106 forecast, I'm staff meteorologist Megan Mulford. Right now, 86.
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Post Malone in circles. And of course, he's winding down. He's been off the road for a while now. But, you know, when you go on the road, you gotta work at it, right? And artists, you know, rent out entire stadiums for a week to do tour rehearsals. Let's talk a little country. Kenny Chesney taking his tour rehearsal so seriously, he rented out an entire stadium for a week. It's not cheap, by the way. Kenny's played flag football on the field, watched games on the giant. Raining the stadium is like so crazy, right? So where is he at? It's likely Raymond James in Tampa, where he's played seven times there, that he rented that stadium for a week. So we'll see what happens. The tour opens in Tampa too. And so there you go. On the way, Nico and Vin's up next with Am I Wrong?

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1: 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Get the forecast and high and low temperatures for today and tomorrow. Just call 606-678-8100.
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Okay, in a trendy Thursday, and I don't know, I've never heard about it until I read this in my show prep. Men only Pilates classes? So I guess they're really taking off. It's the new trend for guys. Even bodybuilders have been humbled on how hard Pilates is. Truly, it is. But Pilates is so good for you. So they've been underestimating how tough it is. So now more men are joining Pilates classes, and they're making men's only Pilates classes. So instructors can say, hey, listen, lift those 2 pound weights and see how you feel afterwards. On the way, Ed Sheeran's around the corner with Camera.

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5: Lows level off around 65 tonight under partly cloudy skies. Winds out of the south 5 to 10 miles an hour. Chance of thunderstorms tomorrow. Daytime highs approaching 86. Mainly cloudy skies expected. Overcast skies tomorrow night. Storms likely. Lows dip down to about 61. With your Somerset 106 forecast, I'm staff meteorologist Megan Mulford. Right now, 84.
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John Mayer's No Such Thing, and he's going to be playing back at the Sphere next year. So be on the lookout for some dates if you'd like to go to Las Vegas and see John. 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

Somber with Back to Friends. And since we were talking about Dolly Parton's coffee a little earlier, our feel-good story out of South Korea, where scientists have figured out a new use for coffee grounds. They've been turning them into building insulation. Researchers were able to convert used coffee grounds into a material that insulates just as well as that commercial foam that you see. Anyway, they say that coffee grounds break down much faster because it's biodegradable. And since the world produces about 8 million tons of coffee grounds every year, this could be an incredibly useful invention, right? I love that. I drink coffee 40 ounces a day, baby. Hashtag don't judge. Green Day's up next with Boulevard of Broken Dreams.

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6: Somerset 106
7: weather. Lows level off around 65 tonight under partly cloudy skies. Winds out of the south 5 to 10 miles an hour. Chance of thunderstorms tomorrow. Daytime highs approaching 86. Mainly cloudy skies expected. Overcast skies tomorrow night. Storms likely. Lows dip down to about 61. With your Somerset 106 forecast, I'm staff meteorologist Megan Mulford. Currently 82.
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Bruno Mars with Risk It All, and probably the coolest sound you'll ever hear is our viral video for the day. 450-foot hole in Antarctica, and the guy drops a chunk of ice down it, and it sounds like laser guns. I don't know how it happens like that. They say the Doppler effect drags the pitch lower, and the sound travels back upwards, and so it's got this weird frequency. Have you seen this yet online? It's about the coolest thing ever you'll hear. So just put in 450-foot hole or, drops a chunk of ice down a hole in Antarctica. It should be the first video that comes up. You'll be like, wow, I feel like I'm watching Star Wars. Sheryl Crow's up next with Soak Up the Sun.

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With the weekend, it's blinding lights, and that's what we see in sight. Now, tomorrow will launch us into the weekend of fun, the first official week of October, too. Welcome to the brand new month. We had some fun. We talked about things to look forward to this month, including Halloween. Hint, hint, wink, wink. Always about the candy, right? And as I head out of here, going to leave you back inside the music with Justin Bieber and Daisies. Have a great rest of your Thursday. See ya.

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2: Somerset 106 weather.
3: Dip down to about 65 tonight under partly cloudy skies. Southerly winds 5 to 10 miles an hour. Cloudy skies with a few peaks of sun tomorrow. Chance of thunderstorms. Highs level off around 86. Thunderstorms likely. Tomorrow night, lows dip down to about 61. Cloudy. With your Somerset 106 forecast, I'm staff meteorologist Megan Mulford.